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0: history.
1: I'm Stephen Lethbridge, and a raucous concert crowd in Montreal inspired Pink Floyd to write The Wall. It was a show in Montreal on this date in 1977, during which Roger Waters got into it with some unruly fans, spat on them, and became horrified with his behavior. That inspired the alienated character of Pink in The Wall, which would go on to sell 30 million copies. MTV refused to play Neil Young's new video for the song This Note's for You back in 1988. Amid pressure from Michael Jackson's lawyers and lampooning corporations like Pepsi and Budweiser, MTV wouldn't run the video until it gained traction on Much Music, who played it immediately. The video was later nominated for the MTV VMA for Best Video and a Grammy as well. You may not remember how serious the heat was on the Dixie Chicks after they spoke out against the Iraq War in 2003. On this date that year, the group performed in their hometown of Dallas, despite anonymous threats to Natalie Maine's life. The show went on, she had a police escort, and they will play at the Churchill Park Music Festival on July 18th.
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1: Looking ahead to Tuesday, July the 7th. It's dive bar day tomorrow. That's become a term of endearment over the years, I would say. There's plenty of awesome dive bars around Newfoundland and Labrador. They've got tons and tons of character. Tell the Truth Day. It's coming up on Tuesday. Make that a habit. Strawberry Sunday Day on Tuesday, which is, at best, I would say, the third tastiest kind of sundae. And that's a dead heat for third between strawberry and butterscotch. One and two are caramel. And number one, chocolate. It's World Chocolate Day tomorrow, speaking of sundaes. What's the best way to enjoy chocolate, in your opinion? Let me know. Text the Oz Line, 709-576-6936.
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11: How we doing, Newfoundland and Labrador? A new week off to a gorgeous start. Does it hold? Let's see. Metro and Avalon, a few extra clouds pass by tonight. It does bring the chance for some light, isolated showers. Emphasis on light. Pretty well between that 7 and 10 p.m. mark. A southwest wind gusts 20 to 30 for a low of 10 this evening. It's clearing skies into Tuesday. Lots of sun up for grabs and a ceiling of 24 degrees. That's going to feel more like 27 with the Humidex. A great Tuesday ahead. For Central, increasing cloud tonight. Again, light, brief, idle, isolated moments of some rain possible. That's mostly after midnight in Central, to be fair. It's a northwest wind lightening through the evening. Those winds shift southwest for a clear Tuesday. Sun and nothing but it. 27 degrees feels closer to 30. And for the west coast, a few clouds this evening, but nothing in them. A west wind holds at 20 kilometers per hour. Sunny skies come Tuesday. The winds tilt southwest for a 20 to 50 kilometer per hour range. That extra wind is going to be felt further north. And so 24 degrees inland, 18 year high along the coastlines. For the Oz FM Weather Center, I'm Ryan Harding.
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7: 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The current caretaker of the broth adjusts it daily with beef, fish sauce, soy sauce, and Chinese herbs. 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

0: Stephen Lanzaz FM, John Mellencamp, Hurts So Good. Stephen Lethbridge with you, and a shout out once again to Costin Bridger. Costin was this past Friday's winner of an awesome Pokemon prize pack from Entertainment Center. 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Pokemon, sports, hobby boxes, all sorts of great series. And I'm going off on holidays at the end of this week, and I'll be gone for most of July. But when I come back, we're giving more away from Entertainment Center, including, at that point, it'll be the newest set out called Pitch Black. More of those first partner boxes, too.
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10: How we doing, Newfoundland and Labrador? A new week off to a gorgeous start. Does it hold? Let's see. Metro and Avalon, a few extra clouds pass by tonight. It does bring the chance for some light, isolated showers. Emphasis on light. Pretty well between that 7 and 10 p.m. mark. A southwest wind gusts 20 to 30 for a low of 10 this evening. It's clearing skies into Tuesday. Lots of sun up for grabs and a ceiling of 24 degrees. That's going to feel more like 27 with the Humidex. A great Tuesday ahead. For Central, increasing cloud tonight. Again, light, brief, idle, isolated moments of some rain possible. That's mostly after midnight in Central, to be fair. It's a northwest wind lightening through the evening. Those winds shift southwest for a clear Tuesday. Sun and nothing but it. 27 degrees feels closer to 30. And for the west coast, a few clouds this evening, but nothing in them. A west wind holds at 20 kilometers per hour. Sunny skies come Tuesday. The winds tilt southwest for a 20 to 50 kilometer per hour range. That extra wind is going to be felt further north. And so 24 degrees inland, 18 year high along the coastlines. For the Oz FM Weather Center, I'm Ryan Harding.
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1: Hugh, your name a little old-fashioned.
2: I think so. You don't meet a lot of young Hughes. Not that I'm calling myself young by any means. 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But in general, if you received an email from someone named Hugh that you've never met, you'd probably guess like, oh, this person grunts while getting up.
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1: 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I had to look up the meaning of my name. Apparently, it primarily means waterway or pipe.
2: What?
1: Yeah, no. 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
1: Yeah.
2: Of course.
1: And you know what? 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
1: A golden retriever type is loyal, affectionate, and optimistic. 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
1: 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A dolphin personality type is emotionally intelligent and empathetic. Tortoises are slow to open up, but deeply committed once they do. And the Siamese cat type is vocal, opinionated, demands attention, and gives it back.
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1: 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Slow either way.
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1: So I was reading about this woman, 96 years old, lives in a retirement home. Mm-hmm. They're threatening to kick her out for excessive partying.
2: What?
1: Yeah.
2: How excessive is this partying?
1: Apparently she's received noise complaints. She serves alcohol to other residents.
2: Okay.
1: And leaves her room until 1 in the morning.
2: Okay.
1: Yeah.
2: So she's a bit of an instigator.
1: Yes. She says, I can do what I want. I pay $12,000 a month to live here.
2: Whoa.
1: I can't help it. Love to party. You can't stop me.
2: That's amazing.
1: That is amazing.
2: 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And she's like, tequila and cutting my own hair or something
1: yes,
2: like that.
1: Yes, absolutely.
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1: A golden retriever type is loyal, affectionate, and optimistic. I feel like I'm a golden retriever type.
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1: The bear personality type is warm, comforting, and caring. 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A dolphin personality type is emotionally intelligent and empathetic. Tortoises are slow to open up, but deeply committed once they do. And the Siamese cat type is vocal, opinionated, demands attention, and gives it back.
2: Okay. I'm maybe a turtle or a bear.
1: Turtle, okay. Slow either way.
2: Yeah, that's
1: Chanel
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1: So I was reading about this woman, 96 years old, lives in a retirement home. Mm-hmm. They're threatening to kick her out for excessive partying.
2: What?
1: Yeah.
2: How excessive is this partying?
1: Apparently she's received noise complaints. She serves alcohol to other residents.
2: Okay.
1: And leaves her room until 1 in the morning.
2: Okay.
1: Yeah.
2: So she's a bit of an instigator.
1: Yes. She says, I can do what I want. I pay $12,000 a month to live here.
2: Whoa.
1: I can't help it. Love to party. You can't stop me.
2: That's amazing.
1: That is amazing.
2: All these people that live to these extreme ages, you know, woman turns 112 and they ask her, what's the secret to living? And she's like, tequila and cutting my own hair or something
1: yes,
2: like that.
1: Yes, absolutely.
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Yeah, we're not going there. Oz FM.

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0: Wake up in Oz with Chanel and Hugh.
1: 6:04, good Tuesday morning. How was your Monday yesterday?
2: It was all right. Got a few things done around, but the annoying thing is it was looking like a beautiful afternoon.
1: Yeah.
2: And did a few things, just, you know, responsible things inside. And thought, yeah, I'll leave the dog walk and getting outside till a little bit later. As soon I was done getting my responsible things done, clouded over. It had gone down like 5 or 6 degrees. I was like, where did this day go?
1: I know. The same thing happened to me. I came home a little later from line dancing, had a nap, and was like, okay, these are all the things I'm going to do when I wake up. And it's still nice out. And I woke up to like rain.
2: Oh, no.
1: Yeah. It wasn't very nice out. So I was like, okay, guess I'm staying inside and doing stuff.
2: I
1: have a productive Monday. I was organizing the craft room.
2: Excellent.
1: It was a big task. Sometimes you just like get on a roll and you realize, oh, I've been cleaning for hours.
2: 100%.
1: That's what happened to me.
2: That's how it goes.
1: Yep.
2: Well, that's a productive day, Chanel. That feels good after you get it done.
1: Wasn't bad. And for a Monday, hey, that's a pretty good start to the week.
2: Couldn't agree more.
1: Wonder if I can keep it up.
2: We'll see.
1: Probably not.
2: I'll reserve judgment.

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1: 6:13, a beautiful start to your Tuesday morning. Gorgeous sunrise out there. And it's going to be a nice week today and tomorrow, looking like some of the hottest days of the year.
2: Okay.
1: Even got a heat warning in effect for parts of Labrador.
2: There you go. Now, out there, it's a bit of a different story with the heat warning because the fire's going on.
1: That's true.
2: But here we are enjoying the sunshine as much as we can. Sunny skies for all today. Risk of thunderstorm with a chance of showers for the metro area late this afternoon. Highs near 26, but feeling closer to 30 with the humidity. Then partly cloudy for all tonight. A chance of showers clearing for the Avalon with lows near 15 tonight.
1: Taking a look at the roads. Good driving conditions this morning. Things are clear and dry. I'm sure you're sick of hearing about this. Sick of dealing with it too. Traffic still slow at the Fox Trap Access Road. Lots of work happening on busy metro streets this week. Black Marsh Road, Columbus Drive, Freshwater Road, Allendale Road, Elizabeth Avenue. It is going to be a mess in those areas.
2: Totally. It's construction season after all.
1: Definitely. So leave early if you're hearing this. Have some patience. And if you see anything, let us know. Call or text the Oz line 709-576-6936.

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3: Hugh, have we talked about chip witches yet?
4: Chip witches. I know exactly what you're talking about, but we haven't talked about them.
3: I'm on my second box.
4: Your second box? How many are in a box?
3: Oh, 10, I think. Maybe 12.
4: Okay.
3: Yeah, you can get them at Costco.
4: Yeah, that'll do it.
3: They're so good.
4: They look delicious. I've never bought them, but I have had them from like the little Dickie D carts or the ice cream trucks every now and then, and they are delicious.
3: Do you know what it tastes like? The old chippers? If you remember getting those back in the day.
4: Oh, maybe that's what I'm thinking of.
3: They're so good.
4: Okay.
3: It's like the closest thing you're going to find to that.
4: Sure. Yeah.
3: Yeah.
4: Okay. So that sounds good.
3: I should be keeping it a secret. They're that good. I don't want people to buy them out. I might need another box.
4: Okay.
3: You never know.
4: So they're your go-to like freezer treat at the house?
3: Yes. Certainly right now they are.
4: Good stuff.
3: Yeah.
4: You know, my wife had wisdom tooth surgery recently. So we have been on the ice cream.
3: Okay.
4: We stocked up with a few different kinds beforehand and even bought some like Mr. Freezies and things like
3: nice.
4: That. It's been years since I've had Freezies in the freezer.
3: Yeah. I haven't had any in the freezer in a while either.
4: Man, sometimes you just got to revisit those childhood classics.
3: Definitely makes you feel the summer vibes, for
4: totally.
3: Sure.
4: Couldn't agree more.
3: Today we are talking about the best places in Newfoundland to get ice cream.
4: All right. So if
3: lots
4: we're opening this
3: ones.
4: Up, we got to have a lengthy conversation about some of these.
3: Yeah.
4: Got any early thoughts out there? Get them in on the Oz line, 709-576-6936.

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1: QN Chanel with you. It is 6:34. Going to be a beautiful day to enjoy some of Alex's ice cream.
2: Sure, yes. We're going to steal the patient's ice cream.
1: That's right. I mean, her wisdom teeth are almost healed, right?
2: Yeah, she's still having a little bit of pain, but like we ate normally last night.
1: Okay.
2: Just as long as we avoid anything too crunchy. But I mean, she's still going to use it as an excuse to eat ice cream.
1: Definitely. What kinds you got in the freezer?
2: We have some chocolate. We have some strawberry. And she may have already finished this one, but she bought some, like, I don't know if it was Haagen-Dazs or Ben & Jerry's key lime pie ice cream, which was excellent.
1: Yeah?
2: Not the thing that I would have purchased, but man, you know what? It's an absolute fantastic one.
1: Okay. You said chocolate and strawberry. Did you buy Napoleon? Neapolitan?
2: Neapolitan. No, just bought strawberry and chocolate independently.
1: You should have just bought it.
2: This way we have a large thing of chocolate and a large thing of strawberry. I don't see what the problem is here.
1: That's true. Yeah. I just have those Chipwiches in the freezer right now.
2: Sure.
1: I'm set with those.
2: Okay. Have you gone anywhere locally for ice cream this year?
1: No, I don't think I have yet.
2: Okay.
1: My go-to spot is Sweet Rock.
2: Sweet Rock, yes. Okay.
1: And Sarah's.
2: You know what? I had some on Canada Day.
1: So good.
2: It felt like the move after going out with food with friends. It was a nice warm day on Canada Day and dropped by there because some of the friends that we were with were from the Bonavista Vista area.
1: Yep.
2: And of course, that business is based out in Trinity.
1: Yeah, they have a whole bunch of locations, actually.
2: Good for them. I love to see when these small local businesses really start to build up and do good things. But my first time having Sweet Rock, I enjoyed it.
1: So good.
2: Maple walnut, absolute perfect.
1: Wicked. Yeah, they do the original flavors. They lean into some local stuff too, which is nice.
2: Sure.
1: They do like a Jam Jam one.
2: Okay.
1: Blueberry one.
2: Yes, the Bono blueberry. I feel like that has some maybe Bonavista inspiration.
1: Yep.
2: Who knows? I don't even know if they use blueberries from the area, but that would make sense.
1: Okay. I usually get MC squared.
2: What's that?
1: It's like a milk chocolate ice cream with milk chocolate chips.
2: Okay.
1: Like by chocolate.
2: Oh, nice.
1: That's so good.
2: Good one.
1: Yeah.
2: Plenty of great spots out there. I also went to the Parlor for some ice cream this year. Got some nice pistachio ice cream.
1: Ooh.
2: And
1: I don't know if I've had pistachio ice cream.
2: Never had it at all?
1: No.
2: Chanel, you got to get on it. It's so good.
1: For sure. There's so many good places out there, though, as you said. What's the best place in Newfoundland to get ice cream?
2: Shout out a place. And if you have a specific flavor from that place, shout that out as well. You can get it up on social media or call or text the Oz Line.

0: Oz Mornings.
1: A text from Jeremy on the Oz line saying the Golden G in Stephenville is the best place to get ice cream.
2: Golden G.
1: I've been there.
2: Have you?
1: Yeah, it's okay. Deadly.
2: Nice. Do you remember what you got by chance? Or am I testing you too much?
1: It was a long time ago.
2: Okay, yeah, fair enough.
1: Too long, probably. I haven't spotted an ice cream truck this year.
2: You know what? I haven't either.
1: And maybe it's still early, but...
2: I mean, it's July, so not really.
1: Not really.
2: We're a full week into July at this
1: point.
2: Every
1: time I hear the little song playing in the neighborhood, I'm like, ooh, I always got to run outside.
2: It triggers something in the child in you, doesn't it?
1: It's a fun experience just to go out and have a bit of nostalgia.
2: Although, honestly, I don't remember the last time I actually went and spent money at an ice cream truck. Oh, no, it's been decades.
1: Oh, I'm just like the kids. I run over every time I hear it, every summer.
2: Unfortunately, I'm 36.
1: Well, that don't matter.
2: Doesn't it?
1: Yeah, it is expensive these days, though.
2: Okay, well, what are we talking about?
1: I was a little bit surprised. Like $5 for a fudgicle?
2: For a fudgicle?
1: Yeah.
2: Come on.
1: Jeez, you can pay almost that for a box of 30.
2: That's exactly what I was thinking. That's a way better move.
1: So I guess you're doing it for the experience?
2: No, I want it from the truck. I want it from the vehicle.
1: No. Not worth it.
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1: Good morning, it is 6:55. On Friday, RCMP responded to a break and enter in Harbor Grace where three suspects forced entry and assaulted one person with a weapon who was sent to hospital. While investigating, a hit and run involving a truck and a pedestrian was found to be an act of retaliation. Christopher Bursey and Stephen Clow were arrested and charged for the home invasion, and Travis Hunt is charged with attempted murder for the hit and run. More charges are possible. And there are the number of active wildfires in Labrador is down from 25 to 21, but 15 of those are classified as out of control. The largest is the Shallow Lake Fire at over 10,000 hectares. The evacuation order for the Walsh River area remains in effect, and Lab City remains under a state of emergency. And while increased RNC patrols were investigating fires at Cochrane Pond on Sunday, officers observed a man walking on the road carrying two firearms. While the 68-year-old man was not using or brandishing the weapons, the guns were seized and he was charged with firearms offenses. Now, Cristiano Ronaldo's World Cup career is over after Portugal was eliminated by Spain 1-0 yesterday. And in a match surrounded by controversial lifting of a suspension of an American player, the U.S. was blown out by Belgium 4-1, so it didn't matter at all. Today, Argentina plays Egypt and Switzerland takes on Colombia.
2: Taking a look now at weather, a beautiful start to the morning out there. Sunny skies for all today. Risk of a thunderstorm with a chance of showers for the metro area late this afternoon. Highs near 26, but feeling closer to 30 with humidity. Then partly cloudy skies for all tonight. Chance of showers clearing for the Avalon with lows near 15. Taking a look at the roads. Good driving conditions this morning. Clear and dry. Do keep an eye out for runners between Woody Point and Springdale this morning.
1: Oh, that's right.
2: Yes, Run the Rock continues across the island, all in support of the Make-A-Wish Foundation.
1: And if you're honking at one of them specifically, you're honking at Mitchell, who joined us on the morning show yesterday.
2: Yes, sure. Traffic still slowed at the Fox Shop Access Road around Pasadena on the West Coast and in Central. Saw text from last night over a 2-hour delay for some people around Notre Dame Park.
1: Oh my goodness.
2: That's crazy.
1: That's brutal.
2: Yeah, very wild. So have some patience there. Construction continues near Glenwood and Central. Lots of road work happening on busy metro streets this week as well. Black Marsh Road, Columbus Drive, Prince Philip, Freshwater Road, Elizabeth Avenue, Torbay Road, and more. So give yourself some extra time to get wherever you're headed. And if you see anything on your drive, let us know. Call or text the Oz line 709-576-6936.
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1: Good morning. It is 7:06. Now, the World Cup is everywhere right now, and we want to send you to O'Reilly's to watch the final match.
2: That's right. Now, Canada's been out. Yeah. They got eliminated over the weekend. Still a ton to be proud of.
1: Absolutely.
2: With how well we did as a nation, the furthest we've ever gotten at the World Cup.
1: Yeah.
2: But now it's time to pick a new favorite, because Canada was obviously number one. I mean, my grandmother, I was talking about her last week, how she, at 99 years old, got her passport renewed.
1: Yep.
2: She's English, born and raised, moved here as an adult.
1: Okay.
2: So I feel like I gotta pick England.
1: Yeah.
2: Just as my heritage.
1: I feel like England's a good backup team.
2: Fair enough.
1: Yeah.
2: The problem is that they're playing Norway in this next round, and they're just such a fun group. It's hard to cheer against Norway.
1: Okay.
2: So I don't know what we're gonna do there, and we have no idea who's going to end up advancing to the finals, but you can be at the biggest soccer match in the world's watch party at O'Reilly's. This is going to be great. They're going to have a bunch of screens up. The place is going to be packed. We're going to have free food for you.
1: Yeah.
2: We're going to take care of your beverages as well. It's going to be a place to be for the final.
1: That's right. You can leave your wallet home. It's going to be a night on us, July 19th at O'Reilly's. We might not know who's playing, but we know when it is.
2: That's right. Right. And if you want to be there at this exclusive watch party for the biggest soccer match the world has to offer, well, make sure you call the Oz line now with your best goal. Put some effort into it. Put a little elbow grease in there. Because
1: right.
2: We want to send you there with a little bit of fun.
1: This is an exclusive watch party. You can only win to get in with Oz FM. We want to hear your best goal. Call the Oz line 709-576-6936.

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4: Let's go for it.
3: Hello!
4: And he's fading into the distance as well.
5: Oh.
4: He's coming
5: he's
4: back.
5: He's coming back. That's great. Who are we talking to this morning?
3: Yeah, you're talking to Russ.
5: Russ.
4: Russ.
5: Well done.
4: Well done, my friend. You and a friend are going to the watch party for the final at O'Reilly's. Congratulations, my friend.
3: Woohoo. Sounds great. I appreciate that. Great way to start today. Thanks, guys.
5: Good morning and happy birthday today to Melanie Oliver, celebrating in St. John's. Happy birthday to my beautiful, silly, darling niece, the one who can always turn a frown into a smile. So nice. Hope your day is as full of clean, glowing teeth. Interesting. Okay. Apparently she's a hygienist.
4: Oh, that makes
5: that
4: a lot
5: makes
4: more
5: sense.
4: Otherwise, it would be bizarre for someone to say, hey, hope your day's full of teeth.
5: Love you and your teeth. Yes. Love you endlessly from Aunt Shirley, all your family and friends as well. Happy birthday to Michelle Budgel, celebrating in Botwood. Greetings come from all your family and friends.
4: Happy birthday, everyone. If you're celebrating today, you're celebrating along with Michelle Kwan, the figure skater, 46 years old today. Jim Gaffigan, Hot Pockets, 60 years old today. And Ringo Starr, the legend himself, is 86. So guess what we're going to do?
5: We got to play some Beatles, right?
4: Do it.
5: Here we go.

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1: Good morning, it is 7:25. On Friday, RCMP responded to a break and enter in Harbor Grace where three suspects forced entry into the home and assaulted one person with a weapon who was sent to hospital. While investigating, a hit-and-run involving a truck and a pedestrian was found to be an act of retaliation. Christopher Bursey and Stephen Clough were arrested and charged for the home invasion, and Travis Hunt is charged with attempted murder for the hit-and-run. More charges are possible. Bay St. George RCMP are looking to identify a vehicle and driver involved in an indecent act in May. Around noon on May 4th, a man with gray hair and a large beard exited a black SUV behind a hotel on Queen Street in Stephenville and exposed himself to two females. Anyone with information or footage that may assist in identifying the suspect vehicle or driver should contact RCMP. And a contract has been awarded to build a new state-of-the-art fire station in the Goulds. Funded by $12.7 million from the Build Communities Strong Fund, the facility is designed for efficiency, which will reduce operating and maintenance costs. Construction will begin immediately at 371 Main Road and is expected to be completed by January 2028. And the Blue Jays' struggles continue as they were crushed by the Giants 10-1 last night. They'll hope to turn things around with a rematch in San Francisco tonight.
2: Taking a look now at weather, sunny skies for all today. Risk of a thunderstorm with a chance of showers for the metro area later this afternoon. Highs near 26, but feeling closer to 30 with the humidity. Then partly cloudy skies for all tonight. Chance of showers clearing for the Avalon with lows near 15. Do watch for runners between Woody Point and Springdale this morning as Run the Rock continues across the island. 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So give a honk to the runners. Keep an eye out for them. Traffic still slowed at the Fox Trap Access Road around Pasadena on the West Coast and in Central around Glenwood and Notre Dame Park. Lots of road work happening in busy metro streets as well this week. Black Marsh Road, Columbus Drive, Prince Philip, Freshwater Road, Elizabeth Avenue, Torbay Road, and more. If you see something out there on your drive, let us know. Call or text the Oz line 709-576-6936.
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1: 7:36, Hugh and Chanel with you. Now, Hugh, you frequent downtown, living close.
2: Sure.
1: I'm surprised to hear that you've never tried Lars.
2: You know what? I even have in my house a print of the old Lars storefront that somebody painted. I won it at a trivia night at the embassy, which I guess runs Lars now.
1: That's right. Yeah.
2: And I've still never had a custard cone.
1: You have to go check it out.
2: I think I agree, but I just haven't.
1: They're one of the only places that have the authentic custard cones still.
2: Right, yeah.
1: The ice cream is practically yellow.
2: One of the only, if not the only, in the province.
1: It's so good. Michaela and Michelle both saying that's their go-to down at the Newfoundland Embassy.
2: Totally.
1: Michael says Papa Joe's Dairy in Deer Lake.
2: Okay.
1: He says, loves me a bowl of Moose Tracks.
2: Moose Tracks. Excellent. Mm. Good choice.
1: That
2: good
1: is a
2: choice.
1: Good one. We've Berg's got Berg's getting a few mentions.
2: You got to mention
1: no
2: Berg's. Yeah, a couple locations there, but the one out in CBS where they have, like, more flavors, that one, special spot. I should go back there. It's been a few years. I think it's time for a revisit.
1: That is a good one. Have you tried any of these, like, Instagram-worthy ones? There's, like, Tinkers.
2: Those don't appeal to me at all, if I'm being completely honest with you. I'm glad people enjoy it, and it's a big thing. Yeah, Tinkers is probably maybe the biggest name one out there right now, but for me, I keep it simple. I just want, like, a waffle cone with a couple scoops. Nothing too wild or Instagrammy out there for me.
1: I feel like I do want to try it someday, but I haven't yet.
2: Yeah, haven't pulled the trigger on that one.
1: Yeah.
2: That feels like too many ingredients for Chanel.
1: Maybe. Yeah. Growlers in Fogo Island getting a lot of mentions as well. Apparently their caramel flavor really good.
2: Okay.
1: Never had ice cream before.
2: No, I don't think I have either.
1: They've got a jam one too, and Rising Tide Convenience in Harbor, Maine.
2: Yes.
1: This place comes up every time we talk about ice cream.
2: It comes up a lot in general.
1: Yep. They do a lot of cool things. They do, like, the buried treasure.
2: I love that these small town businesses are still getting that recognition out there, because how often do you talk about that place? Well, apparently all the time.
1: Exactly.
2: If you're us.
1: And they're bringing back all the old treats. What's the best ice cream place in Newfoundland, and what's your go-to flavor?
2: Love it. Get in the comments on social media, or you can always call or text the Oz line at 709-576-6936.

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2: Not even 8 o'clock yet, and it's already 15 degrees outside.
3: I think it's time for ice cream.
2: I think so, too.
3: 7:44.
2: Yeah, going to be a beautiful day for it. I keep seeing online people making their own ice cream, so we tried it. I brought in all the stuff this morning. We just went out on the deck. Gotta say, I'm really shocked.
3: I can't believe how well this went.
2: I expected this
3: to come out as just milk and sugar.
2: Yeah, at first when you poured it out, I was like, uh-oh, it doesn't look great.
3: No, we didn't even shake it for that long.
2: No.
3: Now, if you watch the video that we've got up online on social media, I cut out a good bit of the shaking.
2: We were shaking for quite a while, yeah.
3: But nobody needs to see us shake a plastic bag for that long.
2: Yeah, the video didn't need to be 10 or 15 minutes long.
3: No. Did a little editing. So just so you know, if you do try to do this at home, you're going to have to do 10 minutes of shaking.
2: Yep. If you have a partner, maybe somebody to hand it off to as well, because your arms do get sore.
3: It's surprising. You start shaking this bag of milk and ice and sugar, yep. And you're like, okay, this isn't a problem. I can do this for a few minutes. And then you look at your watch, you're like, it's been 40 seconds. Are you kidding me?
2: Yeah, really, though. It actually tasted so good, though.
3: It had way more substance than I expected.
2: Yeah.
3: Way more.
2: I was really shocked. I might actually have to try this again.
3: Yeah, I mean, I'm still going to trust the professionals. If I have the itch for ice cream, I'm probably just going to go to maybe Lars or Berg's or Sweet Rock or one of these great local places.
2: That's true.
3: If you're looking for a little project to do at home and you've got the time and you're a little curious about it, thumbs up.
2: Yeah.
3: It went way better than I thought.
2: It absolutely did. We've got the recipe and video shared on Facebook at 947OzFM, so check it out.
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0: Hotel on Queen Street in Stephenville and exposed himself to two females. Anyone with information or footage that may assist in identifying the suspect vehicle or driver should contact RCMP. And a contract has been awarded to build a new state-of-the-art fire station in the Goulds. Funded by $12.7 million from the Build Community Strong Fund, the facility is designed for efficiency, which will reduce operating and maintenance costs. Construction will begin immediately at 371 Main Road and is expected to be completed by January 2028. And Cristiano Ronaldo's World Cup career is over after Portugal was eliminated by Spain 1-0 yesterday. And in a match surrounded by the controversial lifting of a suspension of an American player, the U.S. was blown out by Belgium 4-1, so it didn't matter anyway. Today, Argentina plays Egypt and Switzerland takes on Colombia.
1: Taking a look now at weather, sunny skies for all today. Going to be a beautiful one. Risk of a thunderstorm with a chance of showers for the metro area later this afternoon, but we're going to see highs around 26, feeling closer to 30 with humidity. Then partly cloudy skies for all tonight. Chance of showers clearing for the Avalon with lows near 15. Keep an eye out for runners this morning between Woody Point and Springdale. That's for Run the Rock as that it continues across the island, all in support of the Make-A-Wish Foundation. So give them a wave, give them a honk and a donation as well. Traffic still slowed at the Foxtrot Access Road around Pasadena on the West Coast and in Central around Glenwood and Notre Dame Park. Give yourself some extra time to get wherever you're headed. Lots of construction happening, road work happening on busy metro streets as well. Black Marsh Road, Columbus Drive, Prince Philip, Freshwater Road, Elizabeth Avenue, Torbay Road, and more. If you see anything, let us know. Call or text the Oz line 709-576-6936.
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0: Do set on Oz Mornings. Mama let him play. And if you want to play Get Grilled, now's your chance.
1: Ooh, we got a big time grand prize on the line. A Traeger Woodridge Pro Pellet Grill from the Woodshed, valued at $1,500 plus a $350 meat and product packages from
0: Pretty nice.
1: Anderson's.
0: I've never had a barbecue even close to worth that much.
1: Not even a little bit. This is next level stuff.
0: Yeah, it's pretty nice.
1: And six correct guesses in 60 seconds gets you in the draw as one of only a few people that could win this big grand prize.
0: That's right. Exciting stuff. You want to test your trivia knowledge for a chance at this barbecue and delicious meat from Anderson's?
1: We need to hear from the trivia masters out there. If you think you got what it takes, call the Oz line now at 709-576-6936.

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5: Good morning.
4: Good morning. Who's this?
5: Heather.
4: Heather, are you driving somewhere this morning?
5: I'm not, actually. I'm in the parking lot of my work.
6: Okay. So before you start your work day, we're going to try and get you in the draw for a Traeger Woodridge Pro Pellet Grill and a meat package from Anderson's. How does that sound?
5: That sounds wonderful.
4: How do you find your trivia knowledge?
5: So-so. Depends.
4: Okay. We got a pretty good variety of stuff to ask you.
6: Yeah, we try to cover a whole bunch of different topics. You need to get 6 right in 60 seconds. If you want to pass, say pass. We're going to start the timer at the end of when I finish the first question. Are you ready, Heather?
5: I'm ready.
6: How many strings are on a standard violin?
5: 5.
4: What is the Roman numeral C?
5: 1,000?
6: What is the name of the boat on the dime?
5: Pass.
4: Two words that sound the same but are spelled differently.
5: Synonym?
6: What's the tallest land animal in the world?
5: Giraffe.
4: You got it. Who was Canada's first female prime minister?
5: Pass.
6: Name one of the letters worth 10 points in Scrabble.
5: X.
4: Who sings the theme for Sunday Night Football?
5: Pass.
6: What's the capital of New Brunswick?
5: Yeah.
4: What fictional town is SpongeBob set in?
5: Old Bikini Bottom.
4: You got it?
6: And what NBA... Oh, jeez, couldn't even get to it. Heather, you put up a good fight, but we couldn't get you to 6. I think she had 3 right?
4: I think so.
5: Oh, well.
6: Heather, well, I'm sorry we couldn't put you in the draw, but I hope you have a great day. It's shaping up to be a beautiful one anyway. And here's the thing. You can always try again. You're eligible to call back in even tomorrow and play Get Grills for your chance at this Unreal Grand Prize. Heather, you have a great day. Thanks for calling.
5: You too. Thank you so much.

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1: Good morning. It is 8:19 and we've got your Oz FM headline news coming up.
2: Yeah, we're going to be giving you an update on where the wildfires in Labrador currently stand as well. You remember yesterday morning in news, we were talking about how police arrested a guy for setting a vehicle on fire at Cochrane Pond?
1: Yes.
2: They've had a bunch of fires there recently.
1: Yeah.
2: So hopefully that comes to an end. But that wasn't the only thing that police caught. They had increased patrols in the Cochrane Pond area because of all those fires.
1: Mm-hmm.
2: And they now have a guy on weapons charges because of it. Yeah,
1: okay.
2: Didn't see that one coming.
1: What is going on at Cochrane Pond?
2: A wonderful question we will try to answer coming up after Rod Stewart.

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1: Good morning, it is 8:24. On Friday, RSCMP responded to a break-in enter in Harbor Grace where three suspects forced entry to a home and assaulted one person with a weapon who was sent to hospital. While investigating, a hit-and-run involving a truck and pedestrian was found to be related as an act of retaliation. Christopher Bercy and Stephen Clough were arrested and charged for the home invasion, while Travis Hunt is charged with attempted murder for the hit-and-run. More charges are possible. The number of active wildfires in Labrador is down from 25 to 21, but 15 of those are still classified as out of control. The largest is the Shallow Lake Fire at over 10,000 hectares. The evacuation order for the Walsh River area remains in effect, and Lab City remains under a state of emergency. And while increased RNC patrols were investigating fires at Cochrane Pond on Sunday, officers observed a man walking on the road carrying two firearms. While the 68-year-old man was not using or brandishing the weapons, the guns were seized and he was charged with firearms offenses. And the Blue Jays' struggles continue as they were crushed by the Giants 10-1 last night. They'll hope to turn things around with a rematch in San Francisco tonight.
2: Taking a look at weather, a beautiful start to the morning out there. Sunny skies for all today. Risk of thunderstorms with a chance of showers for the metro area later this afternoon. Highs near 26, but feeling closer to 30 with humidity today. Then partly cloudy skies for all tonight. Chance of showers clearing for the Avalon with lows near 15. Do keep an eye out for runners between Woody Point and Springdale this morning as Run the Rock continues across the island, all in support of the Make-A-Wish Foundation. Traffic still slowed at the Foxtrot Access Road around Pasadena on the West Coast and in Central around Glenwood and Notre Dame Park. Red and yellow for many parts of the metro area. Of course, the Foxtrot Access Road in through CBS as well. Babels Road looks like Columbus Drive and Prince Philip a little slow going too. Give yourself some extra time to get wherever you're headed this morning. And as always, if you see anything you want to pass along, let us know on the Oz line. 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
2: Q and Snow with you. Going to be a nice day for some ice cream.
3: Yes.
2: We actually made some this morning.
3: We did.
2: It worked.
3: We got a video of it up at Oz FM's social media pages, so check it out there.
2: It was pretty good, too.
3: You got the recipe in the comments as well.
2: Yeah, so try it yourself. If you're reaching for a sweet frozen treat, what are you grabbing? Let's do an ice cream ranking.
3: Okay.
2: You got ice cream cake.
3: Right.
2: Ice cream cone.
3: Right.
2: Ice cream sandwich.
3: Oh, three excellent ways, forms of ice cream. Cone's going to number one right off the hop.
2: Okay, I think me too.
3: Yeah, cone, absolutely, you crushed it there. Between cake and sandwich, I go back and forth, but I think I'm going to go ice cream cake number two.
2: Oh, so good.
3: Ice cream sandwich in at number three. And here's why. It's because I don't love the sensation of just biting into ice cream.
2: Yep,
3: and
2: fair enough.
3: With an ice cream cake, you can kind of, with a spoon or a fork, whatever you're using, kind of shave off a reasonable amount and just put that in your mouth versus the ice cream sandwich. You have no choice but to bite directly into ice cream.
2: Yeah, that is true. I had ice cream cake recently Sunday night at a birthday party.
3: Very nice.
2: Delicious.
3: Good
2: but
3: call.
2: I think I might have to put that last. I'm obsessed with the Chip Witches from
3: Those
2: Costco.
3: Do look insanely
2: They're
3: good.
2: So good. I don't know what it last time I drive in, I could try and bring you one.
3: Okay, sounds good.
2: We both picked cone as our first one, though.
3: Yeah, that's clearly number one.
2: Yeah.
3: And we're going waffle cone, right?
2: No.
3: Are you serious?
2: Plain cone for me.
3: That's so styrofoamy. What are you talking about?
2: It's
3: oh,
2: better.
3: My goodness.

0: Oz Mornings.
1: Good morning. It is 8:44, and today we're talking about the best place to get a scoop. It's going to be a beautiful day. Paula says Roll and Reel in Clarenville has the best ice cream. I keep seeing them online.
2: Good stuff.
1: Yeah.
2: Shout out to Lickety Split in Twillingate. Somebody put them in the comments, and they're instantly Chanel's favorite ice cream spot name.
1: There's no better name than that. Lickety Split, lick for ice cream. And then I was like, banana split. That's just perfect.
2: It's hilarious how excited you got about that name.
1: Such a good name.
2: That's fantastic.
1: So good. Sapphire Scoops in Bay Bowl's another good one. Tracy mentioned that. They've got the Instagram-worthy...
2: Oh, one
1: All
2: of those
1: the crazy
2: ones.
1: Stuff.
2: Sure. The crazy stuff. That's right. Yeah. Adrian wants to shout at Elaine's Variety in Port-au-Port. He says they 100% have the best pralines and cream on the island. And I will say this, pralines and cream is an underrated flavor.
1: Yeah, my mom loves that one.
2: Good one.
1: I don't know if I've had it.
2: Trust your mother.
1: Yeah,
2: Chanel,
1: trust your mother. Yes, you absolutely always should trust your mother. Keep letting us know where's the best place to get a scoop and what flavor are you getting. Call or text the Oz line or let us know on social media.
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0: Jared's a Tragically Hip on Oz Mornings. Hugh and Chanel with you. We love the hip here in Canada. And today we're talking all about ice cream. Did you know the band has their very own flavor?
1: I think I saw something about this online. It's called the Tragically Chip, right?
0: Very cool. Yeah, it's such a great name.
1: I have no idea what the flavor is.
0: It was released by Quartha Dairies this summer. It's a maple whiskey ice cream with black cherry ripple and dark chocolate chunks.
1: Okay.
0: Kind of a weird combination.
1: It's a lot of flavors. Yeah. It seems like there's a lot going on there.
0: Certainly.
1: And you know what? I'd give that a go. Chanel, what's your read on it?
0: I don't know. Doesn't seem super appealing to me.
1: Too much going on for you?
0: Yeah. The sounds of Tragically Chip, I'm like, ooh.

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0: Weekday mornings at 9 on Newfoundland's Oz FM. It's Who Am I, What Am I? With Chanel and Hugh.
1: 9:04. We are just getting started with a brand new game of Who Am I, What Am I? 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
2: And that's exactly what you're playing for this week as well. 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Buckaroos.
1: That's right. I've actually been meaning to do mine this week.
2: Man, you got to get around to it.
1: Yep.
2: It's time of year for it.
1: Definitely. So if you want to win that, we've got to test your knowledge, trying to figure out what today's mystery thing or person could be.
2: So we did a person yesterday. It was Alex Trebek. That was a fun one.
1: Yes.
2: Someone's wanting to know if we're doing a person again today. And no, we're not going to do a person again today.
1: No. We were talking a lot about ice cream. Could it be something you eat today?
2: No, it is not something you eat, but I get why you're hungry at this point.
1: Okay. Yes. Absolutely. Nicole says, is it a thing we're looking for?
2: Yes, Nicole, it is a thing we're looking for today.
1: Okay.
2: Now, that's about all we have so far. We're going to need some more clever yes or no questions to narrow this one down. Got any? Head up the Oz line.
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0: Hey, we're still looking for the answer. Who am I? What am I? On Oz FM.
1: We're looking for a thing this morning, but we don't know much about it yet. No. Is it a natural thing?
2: No, this isn't a natural thing. Can you buy it at Walmart? That's a classic question.
1: Yes, you can.
2: You can buy this thing at Walmart. Good one.
1: Yep. Is it electrical?
2: No, it's not electrical at all. Can you find this thing in your home? Nicole wants to know. Nicole, I don't have this thing at my house, but you could find this thing at some homes.
1: I don't know if I have one.
2: Ooh.
1: Not sure.
2: Okay.
1: It's not typically, like specifically a household thing.
2: No, not necessarily, but a household could have one.
1: That's right.
2: Absolutely.
1: Is it something that you typically use outside of the house?
2: I think you would use this thing outside of the house.
1: Okay. Yep. I think so too.
2: Okay. So where do we go from there? It could be a household item. Not always, though. You can use it outside the house and you can buy it at Walmart.
1: Yeah, what could it be? Got any guesses or yes or no questions? Give us a call or text on the Oz line, 709-576-6936.

0: Mornings on Oz with Chanel and Hugh.
1: We're playing Who Am I, What Am I this morning. Looking for a thing used mostly outside.
2: Right. It's not electronic at all.
1: No, you don't have to plug it in. You can buy it at Walmart.
2: Yes.
1: That's pretty much all we know so far.
2: Yeah, it could be in some homes. I don't own one. Chanel's not sure if she's got one at the house or not.
1: I think I might, but I don't know for sure.
2: Okay.
1: Tyler gave us a call, wanted to know, do you inflate it with air?
2: No, you don't inflate it with air. So we're going to have to think a little bit differently about it. Is it used in the water? Also, no.
1: No.
2: Not something you'd use in the water. But
1: few people thinking it could be water related, maybe a hot tub or a pool.
2: Sure. Good to rule that one out.
1: Yep. Not that. Okay. Is it made of plastic?
2: I'd say mostly, yeah.
1: Yeah.
2: Maybe
1: definitely.
2: You could find ones with other materials, but I think generally speaking, we're talking plastic.
1: Okay. Is it a rake?
2: No, it's not a rake, but that does kind of check a lot of boxes.
1: Yeah. Lawn ornament?
2: No, it's not a lawn ornament either. Ooh, here's a good question for you. Does it have a handle?
1: It does.
2: I would say.
1: Yep.
2: Yeah.
1: Okay. Would you consider this thing a toy?
2: It could be, but not always.
1: Yep, that's true.
2: I can think of another category that you might classify it as.
1: Ooh, did we give away too much?
2: I don't know. Are we going to get it?
1: Maybe. We'll have to go check the text messages. Give us a call if you think you know the answer. 709-576-6936.

0: Bit Naked Ladies, the old apartment on Oz Mornings. Hugh and Chanel with you. It is 9:23. We're playing Who Am I? What Am I? Still looking for the answer.
1: That's right. We got a couple text messages here to go through. Nicole wants to know if it's a broom.
0: Not a broom.
1: No,
0: nope.
1: Not looking for it either. Someone wants to know if it's a snow scoop. Okay, yeah. Got a handle.
0: Yeah.
1: Use it outside, but kind of keep it inside. But no, not what we're looking for
0: That's
1: today.
0: That's true. A lot of people with different gardening things on the mind. Watering can.
1: Sure.
0: You said it's not that.
1: No, not a salad spinner either.
0: No. Nope.
1: Don't know how often I'd use that outside, but either way, that's
0: true.
1: Not what we're looking for.
0: Yes. Does this thing make sound?
1: Not on its own.
0: Yeah. Okay.
1: Right? I think that's the best way to handle that question.
0: That might be a tricky one.
1: Sometimes we get tricky ones where we look at each other and we're like, I don't know what to do here.
0: Right? So that might help. It might not. Got any guesses or yes or no questions? Give us a call or text on the Oz line.
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0: Sunny skies for all today. Risk of a thunderstorm with a chance of showers for the metro area later this afternoon. Highs near 26, but feeling closer to 30 with humidity. Then partly cloudy skies for all tonight. Chance of showers clearing for the Avalon with lows near 15.
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0: It's a person. It's a thing. 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
2: Hello, it's Tyler again.
1: What's up, Tyler? Do you have another yes or no question for us?
2: 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Can it also be used for, like, exercise?
1: Totally.
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1: We'll see what happens. Tyler, congratulations. You figured it out. You're again in Friday's draw for 2 free gallons of Painter Stain from Beauty Town.
2: Thank you.
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1: Well, you got a 2 in 5 chance now, so I like your odds. Tyler, I've already got your info, so we're all set there, my friend. You have a great day.
2: You too.
0: It could be a person. It might be a thing. Play Who Am I, What Am I? Weekday mornings at 9. Start your day with Hugh and Janelle. Oz Mornings.

0: Fountains of Wayne and Stacey's mom on Oz Mornings. Hugh and Chanel with you. Big congratulations to Tyler winning Who Am I, What Am I 2 days in a row.
1: Wow. Yeah. Well done.
0: He figured out it was jump rope today. Remember the beaded ones they used to give you in school?
1: I do remember
0: that.
1: They're
0: like the worst when they hit you on the back of the legs. Like, that's worse than just getting whipped by the rope.
1: Do those still exist anymore?
0: I feel like
1: we probably moved on from beaded jump ropes as a society.
0: Maybe, yeah. Either way, maybe that's what you want to get up to today. It's going to be a beautiful day for it.
1: It should be. We're talking about ice cream all morning long, basically. I have a feeling it's going to be a good ice cream day.
0: Yeah, and I know what you're doing later. Did you see Alex's comment on Facebook?
1: What? Did my wife get in the comments section?
0: Yep. She wants you to make homemade ice cream at home.
1: Again, I just did it at work. Now I got to bring my work home with me, I guess.
0: Exactly. 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

0: was calling James to wake you up this morning here on Aussie FM. How's it going? I'm Robert Schillen. I got a little bit of blue sky happening right now outside the Aussie FM studio. A bit of a breeze as well, which you're going to need today because it is going to be a bit of a sticky one. It's 17 right now in St. John's, already 20 in Clarenville, and the temperature is going to continue to rise to like the midway point of the 20s across the island. But then you got to factor in the humidity, which is then going to take you pretty close to the 30 degree mark, and in fact, hitting 30 for some areas of the island. Your full Aussie FM weather plus fastball are coming your way right after this here on Newfoundland. 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
0: We're going to see sun and cloud throughout the Avalon and East Coast, including St. John's, Mount Pearl, and the metro area today. However, there's a good chance we could see a few showers now this afternoon. The high hitting 25, the humidity taking it up to 28. Tonight, partly cloudy with a chance of showers, also a risk of thunder showers this afternoon. The low at 14, or should I say this evening, not this afternoon. The low of 14, like I said, with sunny skies to mark the midway point of the work week tomorrow, the high at 26. Central Newfoundland will see sun and cloud with a high 26 today. Clear skies tonight, the low down to 13. Tomorrow is going to be sunny with a high 27 and the humidity hitting 30. And along the west coast, including Corner Brook, we're going to see some sunny skies today with a high 24. Clear tonight with a low of 13. And then tomorrow, sunny once again with 24. However, the humidity will take it up to 27.
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1: So I managed to crack the screen on my phone yesterday. I know you can relate, right? We've all been there, huh? Yeah, at least that's what I'm telling myself, so I don't feel so clumsy. But I managed to get the screen replaced, but I haven't picked up a screen protector yet. I'm not taking any chances this time. So I'm going around handling my phone as if it was like a newborn baby, right? Delicate. Gotta be gentle with it. Nickelback is coming up, but first, here's Bon Jovi on Oz FM.

0: That was Nickelback to help you get through your Tuesday morning here on Us FM. How's it going? I'm Robert Sean. Some good news, bad news when it comes to the price of gas today. The bad news is we did see an increase, but the good news is it's by like barely anything. The price of the pump is up by 0.2 cents per liter. So like even if you drove by a gas station today and you wanted just to look up and see what the price was and see if there was a big change from yesterday, well, you probably didn't even notice there was a change from yesterday because that's how small of an increase we saw today. So, you know, if there is a win here, it's that. Diesel also up today by 0.2 cents per liter, and furnace oil is up today by 0.017 cents per liter. Toronto's coming your way right after this here on Newfoundland's Oz FM.
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7: It's 11:08. The TCH eastbound just outside Steady Brook has been closed, at least a section of it, at least 2 kilometer stretch of this of that lane has been closed while crews clean up an industrial spill. The RNC says the traffic is currently being rerouted through Marble Drive. Westbound traffic not affected. It's fine going that direction, but in the meantime, the RNC are asking everybody to slow down, drive with caution, and follow the direction of responders on site. Here's Los Lonely Boys on Oz FM.

0: That was Oasis on OzFM. How's it going? I'm Robert Sean. Now, if you're a big Oasis fan, you'll be excited to know there is a new documentary about the band coming out later on this year. It's going to be hitting IMAX theaters in September before heading to Disney Plus shortly after that. And it's going to take a pretty extensive retrospective about the band's entire career, from their early days to the height of their success, to their breakup, to their big reunion about a year ago. And, Oasis definitely have had one of the more interesting careers, given how much, or how little, I guess you could say, that the two Gallagher brothers actually get along. So this is probably going to be an interesting watch, something to keep an eye out for sure later on this fall. Looking like it's going to be a pretty sunny day across the island. That's going to carry into tomorrow as well. Your full OzFM weather plus the Goo Goo Dolls are coming up next.
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0: A little bit of sun, a little bit of cloud right now in St. John's. 20 degrees outside the OzFM studio with a high of 25 in the forecast today across the Avalon and East Coast. The humidity going to take it up a few more degrees. Good chance we could see some showers now this afternoon. And speaking of showers, another chance of seeing showers this evening, even with the risk of thunder showers as well. The low down to 14 with sunshine returning tomorrow with the high at 26. Central Newfoundland will see sun and cloud with a high 26 today. Clear skies this evening with the low down to 13. Tomorrow it's going to be sunny with the high 27 and the humidity up to 30. Along the west coast, including Corner Brook, sunny skies with a high 24 today. The temperature is going to drop down to 13 this evening with clear skies and then a sunny midway point of the work week tomorrow. A sticky midway point of the work week tomorrow as well, with the humidity taking it up to 27.
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1: Well, if you're looking for something to do tonight, the Killigrew Soiree rolls on. There's a sunset yoga session happening at 8 p.m. at St. Edward's Soccer Field, and a youth night in the park at the CBS Community Park that will feature cornhole, axe throwing, inflatable jelly ball range, a Velcro wall, and an inflatable joust arena. Is there an age limit on this event? Like, when they say youth, what if you're like youth at heart? Like, can I still go to this? Because honestly, a Velcro wall sounds awesome. Sister Hazel's on the way, but first, here's ZZ Top.

0: That was Triumph on Oz FM. Hope you have a great Wednesday. I'm Robert Sean. Well, if you're looking to kick back and relax and maybe watch a little TV tonight, The Amazing Race Canada debuts a brand new season with a mother-daughter duo from Wabush among the racers this year.
1: We're bringing the party. We're bringing the fun. We're bringing the foolishness. We're bringing the laughs.
2: We're bringing the drama.
1: Are we?
2: Nah.
0: Dana and Cordelia say their main goal is not just to win the race, but to make Labrador proud. But Mrs., listen. Just for getting on The Amazing Race in the first place, you made us all proud, right? We're not hard to please here in Newfoundland and Labrador, but good luck to you. And you know that we're all going to be watching and we're all going to be rooting for you. Stick around. State of Shock is coming your way next here on Newfoundland's Oz FM.
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1: A man has been charged with firearms offenses after RNC were using a drone to try and track down the person allegedly setting fires at Cochrane Pond Park over the weekend. While using a drone for those additional patrols, officers observed a male walking on the roadway carrying two firearms. While maintaining a visual of the man, police were able to locate and arrest the 68-year-old suspect without incident. Officers seized a rifle and a BB gun. The accused was charged with unauthorized possession of a firearm and possession of a firearm without a license. Meanwhile, First Light is preparing to release a guide detailing the legal rights of Indigenous people in Newfoundland and Labrador, who are or have been incarcerated in any of the adult correctional facilities in the province. The guide serves as a companion to the First Light's

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1: Today at the World Cup, Argentina takes on Egypt while Switzerland meets Colombia to determine the last couple teams headed to the quarterfinals. 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

0: That was The Box and Carry On here on Oz FM. How's your Wednesday going? I'm Robert Sean. You know, back in February when we had those back-to-back massive storms and everybody was saying like, oh, now don't go complaining about the heat later on this summer. You know, if you go complaining about the heat, you got to remember this. Well, we're at that point in the year where we can no longer go complaining about the heat because people will remind you about how bad this past winter was. It's 20 degrees right now in St. John's, going to a high of 25 today across the Avalon and East Coast. The humidity taking things up just a few more degrees, and really that is the case across the board. Temperatures are going to drop down to the mid to low teens tonight, but then it's back to summer weather tomorrow. Here full Oz FM weather plus Smash Mouth are coming up next here on Ethan Lance, Oz FM.
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0: It's going to be partly cloudy tonight across the Avalon and East Coast. Good chance of seeing some showers with a risk of thunder showers as well. The low at 14. Mainly sunny tomorrow with a high of 26. Central Newfoundland will see clear skies this evening with a low of 13. With a sunny Wednesday tomorrow, the high at 27. The humidity bumping it up to 30. And along the West Coast, including Corner Brook, clear with a low of 13 tonight. Tomorrow, sunny with a high of 24, feeling like 27.
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1: So I was reading about this woman, 96 years old, lives in a retirement home. Mm-hmm. They're threatening to kick her out for excessive partying.
2: What?
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2: How excessive is this partying?
1: Apparently she's received noise complaints. She serves alcohol to other residents.
2: Okay.
1: And leaves her room until 1 in the morning.
2: Okay.
1: Yeah.
2: So she's a bit of an instigator.
1: Yes. She says, I can do what I want. I pay $12,000 a month to live here.
2: Whoa.
1: I can't help it. Love to party. You can't stop me.
2: That's amazing.
1: That is amazing.
2: All these people that live to these extreme ages, you know, woman turns 112 and they ask her, what's the secret to living? And she's like, tequila and cutting my own hair or something
1: yes,
2: like that.
1: Yes, absolutely.
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1: If there is one food that perfectly represents summer, it's got to be the hot dog, right? Like, think about it. 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Well, Pringles is getting into the hot dog game by releasing their own line of hot dog buns called Pop Dog Buns. 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These buns come in Pringles cans because why not, right? Stick around. Brian Adams is coming up next here on Even Lance, Oz FM.
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1: So apparently Taylor Swift and Travis Kelce's prenup was 40 pages long. Now the fiance actually suggested that ours was going to be just as long, if not longer. Now she was joking. Or at least I think she was joking. Or at least I hope she was joking. She was joking, right?

0: That was the Northern Pikes on Oz FM. Hope you have a great Tuesday. I'm Robert Sean. Well, if you're trying to get out of town now this afternoon, you're going to be slightly delayed getting from point A to point B because not only do we have construction happening on or near the Foxtrot Access Road that is slowing down traffic in both directions, but also a second construction project currently happening in the eastbound lane just past Cochran Pond before you hit Thomas Pond, which is also slowing things down a little bit. So a little bit of a double whammy there, okay? So if once you hit Cochran, once you pass Cochran Pond, Patty's Pond, that area, you're going to be slowed down, and then you're going to get out of that, and you're going to think, whew! Glad I'm finally through that, only to be hit with another slowdown near Foxtrot Access. So keep that in mind. And if you're out and about today and you notice something happening on the roads, or maybe you're stuck in traffic on the TCH, you want to let me know how bad it is, you know, how slow it's going. 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That's 709-576-6936. At least we got a beautiful day for a drive today, and it looks like it's going to be another beautiful day tomorrow. 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
0: Partly cloudy tonight with a chance of showers, maybe even some thunder showers with a low of 14. Tomorrow it's going to be sunny with the high of 26. Central Newfoundland will see clear skies with a low of 13 this evening. Tomorrow it's going to be sunny with the high of 27, the humidity bumping it up to 30. And along the west coast, including Corner Brook, clear skies tonight with a low of 13. Sunny days tomorrow with the high of 24, feeling like 27. It's currently 22 in St. John's with sunshine.
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0: That was the Bison Great Big C here on Oz FM. How's your day going? I'm Robert Sean. Now, tomorrow morning at 8:10, listen in to Oz Mornings with Hugh and Chanel and get grilled for your chance at a brand new $1,500 Traeger Pro Woodridge Grill from the Woodshed, plus $350 worth of meats and products from Anderson's. And I mean, this is not just your ordinary grill. This is top of the line. Like, this thing has Wi-Fi built into it. And you're probably thinking to yourself, well, geez, what do I need Wi-Fi? Why do I need Wi-Fi for my grill? Well, you can actually use the Traeger app to track how your stuff is cooking on the grill via this Wi-Fi, which is pretty insane. I mean, I don't know about you, but whenever I'm grilling, I tend to get a little bit distracted. You know, if I got friends over, that distracts me. Maybe I'm making a side or something else to go with the meal, and well, I get drawn over there. And well, with this Wi-Fi and this Traeger app, you can actually keep track of what you're cooking to make sure that you get that perfect cook on that meat every single time. 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
1: For St. John's, Mount Pearl, and the Avalon, tonight partly cloudy skies and low of 14 degrees. Tomorrow mainly sunny and highs of 26 degrees. Central Newfoundland tonight a few clouds and lows of 16 degrees. And tomorrow mainly sunny skies and highs of 27. The west coast of Newfoundland tonight clear, hazy in the evening and lows of 13 degrees. And tomorrow sunny and highs of 27 degrees.
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1: Here's a great way to give back if you want to give a few hours over the weekend. 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So if you want to grab your drill and hammers and chainsaws and ATVs or trailers, whatever you got, they're asking for help for volunteers. So I'll keep you posted and let you know. So let's get back to the music. Never

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1: How are you making out today on this beautiful, beautiful day? I hope you're enjoying it. And it's Check-In Tuesday, one of my favorite days because I check in with Newfoundlanders all over the province. 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It's Check-In Tuesday. 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
1: Here's some good news for artists, musicians, community groups across Newfoundland and Labrador. The provincial government has announced more than $3.1 million, and they're going to support arts and culture and heritage projects around the province, and more than 100 organizations will receive fundings to help everything with festivals or concert and production museums and all that good stuff. So I'll keep you posted on the dates and more when things happen around that. But yeah, congratulations to all the artists, musicians, and museums around.

0: Nothing finer than Spirit of the West, Home for a Rest on Oz FM. How are you making out on this beautiful day? The whales are out in St. Vincent. Did you hear it? They're out and there are lots of them, lots of visitors as well. And just a reminder, when you're on the beach, it could be unpredictable. So watch your steps and drop-offs when you're taking pictures. And the whales can come really incredible close to the shore, which makes it amazing as well for sightseeing. But it's really important to keep a safe distance. Take lots of pictures, soak it all in, but remember to respect the ocean. And yeah, it can change in a heartbeat. So enjoy the whales, but be careful.
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0: For St. John's, Mount Pearl, and the Avalon, tonight partly cloudy skies and low of 14 degrees. Tomorrow mainly sunny and highs of 26 degrees. Central Newfoundland tonight a few clouds and lows of 16 degrees. And tomorrow mainly sunny skies and highs of 27. The west coast of Newfoundland tonight clear, hazy in the evening and lows of 13 degrees. And tomorrow sunny and highs of 27 degrees.
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1: It's Check-In Tuesday, where I check in with all the crowd around the province and apparently all around the world, because we got a few notifications here. Here's one from Gordo. Gordo, how are you, man? He said, from the Rock, currently enjoying Rock of the Rock from Western Rock, beautiful Vancouver Island, BC. Wow, that is gorgeous. Hey, Gordo, how are you, man? Hope you're doing good. And thanks for listening. Here's another one. Hey, Donnie, it's Ashley from Cornerbrook. I got the day off today and I'm making the best of it. I just grabbed an iced coffee and did a little shopping downtown Cornerbrook. And now I'm doing a walk around the park and going to pick up the kids later and have a barbecue. Love having Oz FM on while I'm out and about. Thanks for listening, everyone. Ashley and Gordo, it's great to hear from you. It is Check-In Tuesday. Give me a call. Let me know where you're from and what you're doing. 576-OZ-FM, 576-6936. I would love to hear from you.

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1: A quick baseball check-in for you now on this beautiful day. The Toronto Blue Jays, they're looking to bounce back tonight. You got to watch the game. Oh, they had a tough loss, 10-1 to the San Francisco Giants in the opener of the series. And they're trying everything before they head to San Diego later this week. So I'll keep you posted. Go Jays, go. Now back to the show.
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1: A golden retriever type is loyal, affectionate, and optimistic. I feel like I'm a golden retriever type.
2: I know you're a golden retriever.
1: The bear personality type is warm, comforting, and caring. A lion personality type would be confident, passionate, and protective. A dolphin personality type is emotionally intelligent and empathetic. Tortoises are slow to open up, but deeply committed once they do. And the Siamese cat type is vocal, opinionated, demands attention, and gives it back.
2: Okay. I'm maybe a turtle or a bear.
1: Turtle, okay. Slow either way.
2: Yeah,
1: Chanel
2: true.
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1: Argentina came back to beat Egypt 3-2. It was a dramatic World Cup round 16 match just a little while ago. So that is your update. Argentina advances now to the quarterfinal after rallying from 2 goals down. Egypt had shocked the defending champions earlier and even saw Argentina miss a penalty, but Argentina, they scored 3 goals to complete the comeback. So congratulations. And there you go. That's your World Cup round soccer update for today. And I almost called him Argentia, Argentina. Yeah, Argentina. Argentia's playing now Egypt. Uncle George is in net. Here's the news.
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2: The man who was sentenced to 3 years behind bars for 2 counts of dangerous driving, which caused the deaths of 2 young women following a crash on the Trans-Canada Highway in January of 2024, was granted day parole today, just 6 months after he was sentenced. Tensions ran very high today in New Brunswick during the parole hearing of Mount Pearl man Austin Deere, who pleaded guilty and was charged with dangerous driving causing the death of 22-year-old Haley Keating and 22-year-old Aaron Pretty. Many family members and loved ones of the young women were in attendance for the parole hearing today and read out victim impact statements, tearfully begging the Parole Board of Canada not to grant Deere parole. Despite their efforts, Austin Deere was granted day parole on special conditions. Those conditions include he does not drive, consume alcohol or drugs, and he must stay away from the dildo area and to not contact any of the victims from this crime. Those who were in attendance were outraged by the decision, having to be escorted out of the room after the hearing was concluded. The Parole Board of Canada said they don't think anybody would leave the parole hearing today happy, given the nature of what brought them there today. NTV News will have a full report on this story coming up tonight on the NTV Evening News Hour. And that's your Oz FM headline news from the NTV Newsroom. I'm Mary Kate O'Neill.
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3: Well, we do a Newfoundland and Labrador, a bit of sun for you. We'll take that. Metro and Avalon, a bit of haze mixing in tonight. You might have noticed that today as well. 3 out of 10 on the air quality index scale. So the odd cloud passes the coastlines tonight. And actually, you might hear some thunder rumbling in that. 14's the low with a southwest wind gusting 20 to 40. It's all clear once again come Wednesday. Higher ceiling temperature-wise, 26 feels nearly 30 degrees with the humidity, and the wind still southwest 20 to 40, so those will help with that heat. Central, mostly clear this evening. A northwest wind eventually turns southwest and gusts to 20, 16 the low. Sun for Wednesday with a shot at hitting 30 degrees. The southwest wind once again going to help feel a little cooler, isn't it? Gusting 20 to 40 tomorrow. A west coast, clear skies tonight. Southwest winds lighten into the evening for a low of 13. Clear as the day is long. Sun shining through Wednesday. 24 feels like 27, but we are limited to 19 along the coastline. For the Oz FM Weather Center, I'm Ryan Harding.
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1: It is a gorgeous day all throughout the province. It is looking like I'm looking up at the Oz FM cameras in the sky. It's Quidivitty Lake, Grand Falls, Windsor, Corner Brook, downtown, St. John's Harbor. Everybody looks like to enjoy this beautiful day together. And I can see people walking around the lake. Isn't it great? And the trees are out in full bloom. And summer is here. Will it continue? Let's see. Coming to join me soon, about 5 minutes, is Ryan Harding. So stay tuned for Ryan. He'll be right up, and we'll get the detailed weather from him.

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1: In studio, joining me on this beautiful day is Ryan Harding, NTV's weather anchor, and we are talking weather. But first of all, do you have another soccer story? Because you went to the World game there in BC?
2: In BC? Yeah, I was in Vancouver. Let's see, story in particular, I don't know if it's so much a story, just as kind of the spectacle of it. So picture Water Street, and then kind of double the length of that. And that was one of the streets that they had closed off in Vancouver. It was all things World Cup down there. And it was cool to walk through it because each community or country, fans of a country, kind of had a corner of that block kind of cornered off.
1: Yeah.
2: So as you're walking through, it's like, okay, now we're passing the Colombian fans. Now we're passing the English fans. Now we're heading into the Argentina fans. It was like walking across the earth just in one street. It was awesome. It was cool.
1: Four more years, I think I'll do it.
2: Yeah?
1: Yeah.
2: It's worth it, man.
1: I never ever thought about hearing your stories.
2: And next, it's in Spain, Portugal, and Morocco, which are just three juggernaut countries, right? So it'll be, it'll be religion over there. And hot.
1: Yeah, exactly. Yeah. Well, that's cool.
2: Yeah.
1: Well, let's get into the weather. It's gorgeous out today. Is it going to stick around?
2: Yeah, hot here too.
1: Yeah.
2: Yeah, so we're getting our, I guess, summer, what do you want to call it, flex, or it's in full stride, we'll say. Mm-hmm. So tomorrow is that crescendo of the highest temperature of the week. Central has the chance to hit 30. Metro Avalon has a chance to feel like 30 with some humidity. And then the West Coast is in that 24, 25 degree range as well. But clear skies, once again, high pressure system is over the province. But what we're going to see tomorrow is up in Labrador, some clouds start to break through. And that's kind of a sign of things to come for the island. So as the week goes on here, the back end of it, Thursday into Friday, we're going to see the temperatures come down a bit, the cloud increase, and then Friday and Saturday, it looks like some rain coming in. But nothing to worry about tonight, tomorrow, and even most Thursdays, just a little increase in cloud. But Friday and Saturday, we start to see some rain.
1: Right. Okay. Well,
2: then we can use it by then.
1: Yeah. Watered flowers.
2: That's right.
1: All right. Thanks for coming in. We'll talk tomorrow.
2: See you then.
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And that is Blondie, one way or another on Oz FM. If you're driving around the capital city right now, it is hot, it is beautiful, and thankfully traffic is moving pretty good across the metro area. The biggest thing you'll see is some construction area. They're doing scraping and might slow you down. Black Marsh Road area, Columbus Drive area, Freshwater Road, and even the Prince Philip Drive is a little slow now. So just pay attention. It's that time of the season, isn't it? And McDonald Drive between Quebec Street and Toronto Street, you'll also

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1: It is Check-In Tuesday, and it's so nice to hear from the crowd all over the province. You gave me voicemails, you gave me text messages, and I'm feeling the love. Here's one that just came in. Actually, two. Here's another one, too. My, they're coming and they're popping in. I'll read one out to you now. Hey, Donnie, it's Mark from the West Coast. Almost forgot to check in. The wife gives me the gears when I don't check in also. Ha, ha, ha, ha. Everything is good here in the West Coast. It's hot, hot, hot, but I'll take it. However, that being said, we need a mix of rain and sun to keep the fires at bay. Keep up the great job on Oz FM. You rock, and Oz FM is the best to listen to. Thanks so much, Mark. Really appreciate it. 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
2: The man who was sentenced to 3 years behind bars for two counts of dangerous driving, which caused the deaths of two young women following a crash on the Trans-Canada Highway in January of 2024, was granted day parole today, just 6 months after he was sentenced. Tensions ran very high today in New Brunswick during the parole hearing of Mount Pearl man Austin Deer, who pleaded guilty and was charged with dangerous driving causing the death of 22-year-old Haley Keating and 22-year-old Aaron Pretty. Many family members and loved ones of the young women were in attendance for the parole hearing today and read out victim impact statements, tearfully begging the Parole Board of Canada not to grant Deer parole. Despite their efforts, Austin Deer was granted day parole on special conditions. Those conditions include he does not drive, consume alcohol or drugs, and he must stay away from the Dildo area and to not contact any of the victims from this crime. Those who were in attendance were outraged by the decision, having to be escorted out of the room after the hearing was concluded. The Parole Board of Canada said they don't think anybody would leave the parole hearing today happy, given the nature of what brought them there today. NTV News will have a full report on this story coming up tonight on the NTV Evening News Hour. And that's your Oz FM Headline News from the NTV Newsroom. I'm Mary Kate O'Neill.
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3: How we doing, Newfoundland and Labrador? A bit of sun for you. We'll take that. Metro and Avalon, a bit of haze mixing in tonight. You might have noticed that today as well. 3 out of 10 on the air quality index scale. So the odd cloud passes the coastlines tonight. And actually, you might hear some thunder rumbling in that. 14's the low with a southwest wind gusting 20 to 40. It's all clear once again come Wednesday. Higher ceiling temperature-wise, 26 feels nearly 30 degrees with the humidity, and the wind still southwest 20 to 40, so those will help with that heat. Central, mostly clear this evening. A northwest wind eventually turns southwest and gusts to 20. 16 the low. Sun for Wednesday with a shot at hitting 30 degrees. A southwest wind once again going to help feel a little cooler, isn't it? Gusting 20 to 40 tomorrow. A west coast, clear skies tonight. Southwest winds lighten into the evening for a low of 13. Clear as the day is long. Sun shining through Wednesday. 24 feels like 27, but we are limited to 19 along the coastline. For the Oz FM Weather Center, I'm Ryan Harding.
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0: Just a quick traffic update. The Kenmount Road area going towards Paradise. If you're around that area, you might not want to go that route because it is almost gridlocked right up towards Paradise. So that's the top of Kenmount Road going to Paradise. It is practically gridlocked right now. So you might want to change it up and take an alternate route.
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1: Here's an entertainment check-in for you. The entertainment world is still talking about Taylor Swift's wedding. And one detail is that their headlining is, despite all rumors, sources say close to the couple that there are no plans to release any wedding documents. So, and guests are like, they're asking them to be hush-hush and not release any pictures. So, yeah, there you go. Nothing from the weddings coming out, they say. And Madonna, she's making headlines. And they're saying that her new album, Confessions 2, and the critics are calling it one of her strongest albums of the year and in years for her. Pretty cool, hey? And also, something to look for if you're a big Little House on the Prairie fan. It's going to be streamed soon. So, anyways, that's your entertainmentcheck-in for today, boss.
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1: Demolition begins on the old Belle Island ferry terminal, and and also the waiting room. That is going to be the wrecking ball to it, and she's coming down, boys, and there will be a few traffic concerns over the next few days. And if you're a commuter, just be patient and follow the crew's directions and you'll be good. And the new fancy terminal is expected to be finished this fall, and it will be fully accessible. It's about a $1 million development project, which is really good and a little inconvenience now, you know, it might be, but it'll make the whole experience better for you using the ferry. There you go.
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1: I can't be the only one taking a little bit of pleasure out of the U.S. getting the brakes beat off them by Belgium last night at the World Cup. I mean, yeah, sure, Canada lost in the round of 16 as well, but at least we put up a good fight. And our Prime Minister didn't have to step in and try to tip the scales in our favor.

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1: So I was reading about this woman, 96 years old, lives in a retirement home. Mm-hmm. They're threatening to kick her out for excessive partying.
2: What?
1: Yeah.
2: How excessive is this partying?
1: Apparently she's received noise complaints. She serves alcohol to other residents.
2: Okay.
1: And leaves her room until 1 in the morning.
2: Okay.
1: Yeah.
2: So she's a bit of an instigator.
1: Yes. She says, I can do what I want. I pay $12,000 a month to live here.
2: Whoa.
1: I can't help it. Love to party. You can't stop me.
2: That's amazing.
1: That is amazing.
2: All these people that live to these extreme ages, you know, woman turns 112 and they ask her, what's the secret to living? And she's like, tequila and cutting my own hair or something.
1: Yes,
2: like that.
1: Yes, absolutely.
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9: Well, we do in Newfoundland and Labrador, a bit of sun for you. We'll take that. Metro and Avalon, a bit of haze mixing in tonight. You might have noticed that today as well. 3 out of 10 on the air quality index scale. So the odd cloud passes the coastlines tonight. And actually, you might hear some thunder rumbling in that. 14's the low with a southwest wind gusting 20 to 40. It's all clear once again come Wednesday. Higher ceiling temperature-wise, 26 feels nearly 30 degrees with the humidity, and the wind still southwest 20 to 40, so those will help with that heat. Central, mostly clear this evening. A northwest wind eventually turns southwest and gusts to 20, 16 the low. Sun for Wednesday with a shot at hitting 30 degrees. The southwest wind once again going to help feel a little cooler, isn't it? Gusting 20 to 40 tomorrow. A west coast, clear skies tonight. Southwest winds lighten into the evening for a low of 13. Clear as the day is long. Sun shining through Wednesday. 24 feels like 27, but we are limited to 19 along the coastline. For the Oz FM Weather Center, I'm Ryan Harding.
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It's Stephen Lethbridge, and get ready to get grilled weekday mornings at 8:10 with Chanel and Hugh. 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You got to answer as many trivia questions in 60 seconds as you can correctly. 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
1: I think it's safe to say that so far in 2026, Indy Navarrete is this year's breakthrough Hollywood star. She was in Obsession. She played the obsessed girlfriend under, I guess it's a weird magic spell or whatever. Could she be in the next incarnation of the X-Men? Who would she play? I'll tell you more coming up in 15 minutes.
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1: She grew up with the children of the stars.

ain't so sure about this place. It's hard to play a gig in this town and keep a straight face. It seems like everybody's got a plan.

When the book is written on 2026, I feel like Obsession, the new horror flick dominating the box office, is going to be picked as one of the big moments of the year. And Indy Navarrete as Nikki in the film, certainly one of this year's breakout stars. And reports out of Hollywood say that she is poised to become one of the next big stars and is picking her next project pretty carefully, although she has been chatting with Jake Schreier, who is set to helm the reboot of X-Men. And Marvel fans online are saying that she would make a great version of Mystique. You know, Rebecca Romijn and Jennifer Lawrence have played Mystique, the blue one that can change shape at will. Other people saying the character of Psylocke. Maybe we'll finally see Jubilee on the big screen. In any case, Indy Navarrete's star is rising.

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1: 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A dolphin personality type is emotionally intelligent and empathetic. Tortoises are slow to open up, but deeply committed once they do. And the Siamese cat type is vocal, opinionated, demands attention, and gives it back.
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1: 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Slow either way.
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1: There is something so satisfying about that new Oz FM Summer Cruiser Team commercial. You see it on NTV. It's got that 90s camcorder grain on it. It looks like one of my old home movies. And it really captures how fun and outgoing and enthusiastic Paige and Caleb are about the job. They are really taken to it like a duck to water. 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A big thank you to Beauty Town Paint, Family Cycle, Jungle Gyms, and Thomas Amusements for teaming up with us on the 2026 Oz FM Summer Cruiser Team.
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9: Probably doing Newfoundland and Labrador. A bit of sun for you. We'll take that. Metro and Avalon, a bit of haze mixing in tonight. You might have noticed that today as well. 3 out of 10 on the air quality index scale. So the odd cloud passes the coastlines tonight. And actually, you might hear some thunder rumbling in that. 14's the low, with a southwest wind gusting 20 to 40. It's all clear once again come Wednesday. Higher ceiling temperature-wise, 26 feels nearly 30 degrees with the humidity, and the wind still southwest 20 to 40, so those will help with that heat. Central, mostly clear this evening. A northwest wind eventually turns southwest and gusts to 20, 16 the low. Sun for Wednesday with a shot at hitting 30 degrees. A southwest wind once again going to help feel a little cooler, isn't it? Gusting 20 to 40 tomorrow. A west coast, clear skies tonight. Southwest winds lighten into the evening for a low of 13. Clear as the day is long. Sun shining through Wednesday. 24 feels like 27, but we are limited to 19 along the coastline. For the Oz FM Weather Center, I'm Ryan Harding.
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1: One Republic, Newfoundland's Oz FM with Love Runs Out. It's Stephen Lethbridge with you. And for love or money, I guess you can run out. So you got to spend it wisely. So I want to know, what is something inexpensive that has really improved your life? And this doesn't have to be like a reborn kind of new lease on life improvement. This can just be something that makes your everyday a little more convenient. A list here from BuzzFeed saying extra chargers for the places you spend the most time. I can back this one up for sure. We bought a 10-foot charge cable for our living room that can basically reach from one end of the couch to the other one. And it really does save a lot of time. Honestly, I will say it is pretty darn convenient. Another one that I can speak to from this list, a weighted blanket. Really helps out with the anxiety and recovering from a stressful day. And I'll tell you what, if you don't have one, it's weird to put into words, but it does really help. It's like a big hug, basically, and a relatively inexpensive. And I don't have one of these. I have heard nothing but good things, though. An air fryer. A lot of people saying that the air fryer really does live up to the hype. So let me know your picks for inexpensive things that have improved your day-to-day life. Let me know, 947 Oz FM on social media.

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1: 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I wish somebody told me this one years ago. 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
10: How we do in Newfoundland and Labrador? A bit of sun for you. We'll take that. Metro and Avalon, a bit of haze mixing in tonight. You might have noticed that today as well. 3 out of 10 on the air quality index scale. So the odd cloud passes the coastlines tonight. And actually, you might hear some thunder rumbling in that. 14's the low. With a southwest wind gusting 20 to 40. It's all clear once again come Wednesday. Higher ceiling temperature-wise, 26 feels nearly 30 degrees with the humidity, and the wind still southwest 20 to 40, so those will help with that heat. Central, mostly clear this evening. A northwest wind eventually turns southwest and gusts to 20, 16 the low. Sun for Wednesday with a shot at hitting 30 degrees. A southwest wind once again going to help feel a little cooler, isn't it? Gusting 20 to 40 tomorrow. A west coast, clear skies tonight. Southwest winds lighten into the evening for a low of 13. Clear as the day is long. Sun shining through Wednesday. 24 feels like 27, but we are limited to 19 along the coastline. For the Oz FM Weather Center, I'm Ryan Harding.
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0: 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Just

0: Imagine Dragons announced earlier this week as one of the headliners for the Abu Dhabi F1 Grand Prix concert. They're going to be in the neighborhood of Abu Dhabi this coming December. They'll be appearing with Zara Larsson and Lewis Capaldi.
1: Four fun facts.
0: I'm Stephen Lethbridge, and as of early 2022, there are estimated to be about 8,200 satellites orbiting Earth. Today, there's approximately 14,500. Blame or thank Elon Musk and his Starlink internet service for that. Cecil Fielder, a power hitter in Major League Baseball, finished his career in 1998 with 319 career home runs. His son, Prince Fielder, started his career 7 years later, finishing in 2016 with 319 career home runs. Like father, like son. African wild dogs found in southern and eastern Africa predominantly bark, whine, yelp, and growl like any other canine, but they communicate predominantly through sneezing. Allergy season must get really confusing. And finally, treadmills were originally designed in Victorian England as torture devices, confirming once and for all that cardio is the worst part of any workout.

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1: If having a good excuse for missing work was a contest, Whoopi Goldberg just won. I don't think she'll ever be retaken because she was missing from The View yesterday after a volcanic eruption. She was vacationing in Sicily when Mount Etna decided to erupt. In a video message sent to her co-hosts on The View, she said, "I think my story just takes the cake. A volcano ate my homework."
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1: Story floating around online that caught my attention earlier. 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Word is the GoFundMe being raised for the kids' therapy bills going to be the biggest of all time. 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Doing better now, thank God.

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9: Well, we do a Newfoundland and Labrador, a bit of sun for you. We'll take that. Metro and Avalon, a bit of haze mixing in tonight. You might have noticed that today as well. 3 out of 10 on the air quality index scale. So the odd cloud passes the coastlines tonight, and actually, you might hear some thunder rumbling in that. 14's the low, with a southwest wind gusting 20 to 40. It's all clear once again come Wednesday. Higher ceiling temperature-wise, 26 feels nearly 30 degrees with the humidity, and the wind still southwest 20 to 40, so those will help with that heat. Central, mostly clear this evening. A northwest wind eventually turns southwest and gusts to 20, 16 the low. Sun for Wednesday with a shot at hitting 30 degrees. The southwest wind once again going to help feel a little cooler, isn't it? Gusting 20 to 40 tomorrow. A west coast, clear skies tonight. Southwest winds lighten into the evening for a low of 13. Clear as the day is long. Sun shining through Wednesday. 24 feels like 27, but we are limited to 19 along the coastline. For the Oz FM Weather Center, I'm Ryan Harding.
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10: Back already?
11: Oh, yeah.